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1: Man, this song is really just three snapshots of my life. The first time I threw my hands up was at a concert as a kid, realizing music was bigger than anything I'd ever felt before. The second time was with a cop telling me to put them up because I was out there making some terrible decisions. Then the third time was in a church, finally surrendering and giving God some things I couldn't carry anymore. Same two words, but they meant something completely different in every season of my life.

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2: 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If it changes one person's day, if it helps one person going through a tough time, climb out of that.
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2: 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I did the math this morning. I am exhausted. Yeah.

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3: Here is some water cooler talk for you today. Have you ever dropped a soda can and then you tap on it before opening it to keep it from exploding? Well, it turns out that this doesn't make much of a difference. The best way to avoid the explosion is simply just to let it sit for a few minutes and then open it slowly. But I will always, always tap the top of the can whenever I drop it. I swear it works. Whatever evidence proves that it doesn't, you will always see me tapping the top of a can after I drop it. And I do drop it a lot because I'm just a klutz. 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Now, this egg cooker can soft boil up to 7 eggs in under 10 minutes. It's about $70. I think the insulated electric kettle is pretty cool, but who wants to walk into a dorm room that smells like hard-boiled eggs? I don't think anybody wants that, but for $70, it could be yours. And finally, it is so hard to keep up with what is hip these days, and apparently the word hip is not hip anymore. According to Gen Zers, here are some millennial trends that are no longer cool. Taking photos of your food and posting it online. The phrase, I did a thing. I'm okay getting rid of that one. And also the and go. I can't stand that. Open-toed shoes. What is wrong with open-toed shoes? The term adulting. What's wrong with that one? And high-waisted jeans. You know what I think is hip? Just being you and not worrying about what the current trends are.
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3: It is going to be glorious today, mostly sunny and a high of 80. It is almost cool enough to start putting up those Halloween decorations. Am I right or am I right? Tonight, partly cloudy and a low of 56. Tomorrow, another just lovely day. Sunny skies, high 82. It's currently overcast and 61.
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0: This story is a classic example of things not always being the way that they might seem. A woman in LA named Heidi, she heard loud banging coming from the unit above her. At first, she was pretty annoyed at the noise, but then she figured out that the sounds were coming from her 85-year-old neighbor named Carol, who has Parkinson's disease and has been struggling to live independently.
3: Carol, you got family?
4: No.
3: Got no family here?
4: No, I've been alone for years.
5: Her quality of life, it's rough.
0: So Heidi sprang into action and began helping her with meals, cleaning, trash pickup, paperwork, and the two, they have grown very, very close. 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Carol now lovingly refers to Heidi as her granddaughter.
4: Heidi, I'm deeply grateful for all you have done for me, and I love you dearly.
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0: It's New Country Ways weather.
5: We really did have some fantastic days this weekend, and it continues today. Mostly sunny skies and a high of 80. Isn't that a lovely way to start the week? Tonight, partly cloudy, low 56, a great evening to open the windows, perhaps. And then tomorrow, mostly sunny and a high of 82. It's currently overcast and 61.
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You know what really made my day yesterday? I was driving home from Ocean City, New Jersey, had to stop and get gas, and completely forgot that they still pump your gas for you there. It's just, it's the small things in life. 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
2: And you know what that means, my friend. 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
2: I'm just going to go out on a limb and say, alrighty, you're going to love this one today. We're celebrating a great state here in the good old U.S. of A. It's National Day. Three clues coming your way. This is clue number one. Let's see what kind of guesses you have at 800-756-1015. This state has no natural lakes. It does have a very large man-made lake, but no natural lakes. What state do you think it is? 800-756-1015. Make sure you put your name if this is the first time that you are putting a guess out there so we can give you a shout out and welcome you to the club. 800-756-1015.

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2: We are playing What the Bleep at 800-756-1015 as we do every morning right around this time. I tell you the national day, bleep it out, give you some clues, see how you do. Today is National Day. Clue number one. This state has no natural lakes, but it does have a very large man-made lake. What state is it? On the text line, a few correct answers. Bus 25, good morning, you have it. Jimmy, Troy, Jennifer, she's very excited. She has a lot of exclamation points. Jim, you are also correct. Jennifer, it's not Oklahoma. Mike, it's not Texas. Mary, not Arizona. These are all good guesses. Ryan, it's not Tennessee. Justin, it's not Rhode Island. Pat and Megan, you also have the correct answer. This is clue number two. This state leads the nation in blue crab production. Also has over 2,000 miles of tidal shoreline. What do you think it is? 800-756-1015.
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2: We are celebrating a fantastic state in the good old U.S. of A. Today is National Day. Clue number one, this state has no natural lakes. Clue number two, this state leads the nation in blue crab production. What do you think it is? Alan, Bonnie, Ron. Missy, one of yours is correct. Mary, you are correct. Sophie, Amy, Tony all have the correct answer. Amy and Falling Waters, you got it as well. Samantha and Nikki also have it. So proud of you for knowing the state. If you do need another clue, this state's football team is named after a poem. I won't tell you who wrote it because it'll be a dead giveaway, but that's a pretty good clue. What do you think it is? 800-756-1015. Blue crabs. The football team's named after a poem. No natural lakes. What is it?

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3: We are wrapping up What the Bleep at 800-756-1015. I have so many people to congratulate for knowing the answer. It's National Day, and all of your clues. This state has no natural lakes. This state leads the nation in blue crab production and also has over 2,000 miles of tidal shoreline. Finally, its football team is named after a poem. Now I'll tell you, it was written by Edgar Allan Poe, a very famous poem. Who's got the right answer? Good morning, Linda. You are correct. Teresa in Hagerstown. Jordan, good job. Kelly, Alan, Maya, Marilyn, Sparkle, Lois, Ethan, Steven. So many people know this state, and rightfully so. Good morning. What's your guess?
4: I think it's a pretty easy one since I live in the state. How about Maryland?
3: It is the great state of Maryland, my friend. You are correct. What's your name?
4: Harry.
3: What's your favorite thing about the state of Maryland?
4: Honestly, I love everything about it. The nature, the hikes, like the taxes, everything about Maryland. I love Maryland.
3: It does offer a little bit of everything, doesn't it? And the food is fantastic.
4: It does. Oh, yeah, you can go anywhere and get really good food.
3: Terry, I totally agree. What is your favorite thing about the great state of Maryland? Let us know. You can call me, 800-756-1015. I'm also putting this on Facebook. Let's celebrate Maryland today.

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0: It's Katie's Country Club on 101.5 New Country Ways. Good Monday morning. Zach Top released a new heartbreak ballad. It's called Other Side of Hurtin', and I think you're really going to like it. Get a little taste of it next in Katie Country on 101.5 New Country Ways.
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1: On 101.5 New Country Ways, Zach Top has released a new heartbreak ballad. It's called Other Side of Hurtin'. I definitely get a 90s vibe to it. What do you think?

0: Ella Langley has named her three dream collaborators in a new interview for Variety. They are Stevie Nicks. Could you imagine her and Stevie Nicks on a duet? Fantastic. Chris Stapleton and Harry Styles. Elsewhere in the interview, she shared the helpful advice that Miranda Lambert has given her. Miranda has told her to always stay true to herself, keep the music at the center of everything, and trust that the rest will take care of itself.
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0: Back to this day, August 24th of 2010, when Little Big Town releases their album, The Reason Why. The Reason Why is the fourth studio album from Little Big Town. Little White Church was released in March of 2010 as the album's lead-off single and has since become a top 10 hit on the U.S. Hot Country Songs chart and also happens to be our throwback song for today on 101.5 New Country Ways. 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
1: It's New Country Ways weather.
2: Ah, you're going to love this. Mostly sunny skies today. A high of 80. Just perfect. Great day to mow the lawn, do some weeding, whatever you need to do outside. Tonight, partly cloudy, low 56. And tomorrow, another lovely day, mostly sunny and a high of 82. Isn't this a great way to start the week? It's currently partly cloudy and 62.
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2: Today is National Maryland Day, and that was the bleep this morning. If you missed it, we learned a few things. Maryland leads the nation in blue crab production, has over 2,000 miles of tidal shoreline. Maryland also has no natural lakes. The football team is named after a poem. The Baltimore Ravens are named after a very famous poem, The Raven, by Edgar Allan Poe. Poe is from Baltimore, and his house is now a historical landmark that is open for tours. Those were the clues this morning, which led me to ask, what's your favorite thing about Maryland, right? It's a great state. And Michelle is chiming in on the text line. She says for her personally is that her children and her grandchildren are all in the same state, just a short drive away. Yes, that is very special. Jilly is just loving the Old Bay. You and Tiny. Tiny loves Old Bay. He puts it on cantaloupe. Now that one I cannot get on board with, but chiming in on Facebook, and I would love to hear your favorite thing about Maryland. Aaron says the flag, crabs. That's very popular. From Jamin? Is your name Jamin? I love that name. Missy thinks that. Sarah says that as well. Ellen says better gas prices. Yes, I do love filling up when I go into Maryland. Lori loves the beaches. And Kathy says the Chesapeake Bay. And she actually uploaded a very beautiful photo. Did you take that, Kathy? That is a stunning photo. I always really enjoyed the 10K across the bay. I did that twice. Would love to do it again. One of my favorite races I ever did. But chime in on our Facebook page. It's National Maryland Day. What is your favorite thing about the great state of Maryland?
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5: Just a lovely way to start your work week. Mostly sunny skies today, high reaching 80. Tonight, a lovely evening, especially if you want to open up the windows. Partly cloudy, low 56. That's perfect. Tomorrow, another lovely day, mostly sunny skies and a high of 82. It's currently partly cloudy and 62.
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0: It's Katie's Country Club on 101.5 New Country Ways. Good Monday morning. It's going to be a great week. I can just feel it. And we are less than 3 minutes away from kicking off the Workday Country Kickoff, where we go commercial free for at least 45 minutes to start your workday off right. 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
9: 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And then Tim McGraw. So I know I wrote the song, but I also feel like, how did I end up on this song?

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2: 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It became his 10th number one hit. 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

0: just over a month away until his new album, Silver Sands Marina, comes out. 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
1: Lord knows I got a time, and there's a few in here tonight. Well, I learned my lesson too many times. Blows like you put me

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2: It's Katie's Country Club wrapping up, closing up for a Monday. A glorious Monday. I hope you enjoy the rest of your day and all of my Washington County teachers and students. Last day before school starts tomorrow. Andy's coming up next. 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

101.5 New Country Ways. Good morning. I'm Andy. I hope you're having a good start to your work week here. It is the last day of summer vacation for our Washington County students. They'll be going back to school tomorrow. I know some of you here in the Franklin County area and some others as well have already started back. Hopefully your school year is going well. Hopefully your work day is going to go well here today too. All you teachers out there and all you others as well. We got some Kane Brown woman right now on 101.5 New Country Ways. 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
1: Hey, y'all, this is Dustin Lynch, and I just dropped my new song, Easy to Love. 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

101.5 New Country Ways. Good morning. I'm Andy. This guy right here and his tour mate Luke Bryan visited the White House while they were in D.C. this past Thursday. A little stop to see the President of the United States. It's Jason Aldean burning it down on 101.5 New Country Ways.

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1: 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A little bit of Zac Brown Band. We all wish we were knee-deep in the water somewhere right now, right?

0: 101.5 New Country Ways. Good morning to you. I'm Andy. Working through your Monday on the job with you. We got some great news this weekend. I'm going to be out and about. 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
5: It's New Country Ways weather.
6: Definitely has that back to school weather feel out today. I don't know what it is, but it feels like every time when the weeks come where school starts, the weather just naturally gets cooler. I don't know what it is. Maybe it's just me. Mostly sunny today, though. A high near 80. Partly cloudy. A low around 56 tonight. And mostly sunny tomorrow for Washington County's first day. A high near 82. Right now, 71 degrees. Partly cloudy skies.
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Good morning. I'm Andy. We've got the High Noon Saloon coming your way. If you've got a Monday request you want to play while you're on the job, maybe a request you want to send out to all your coworkers, get it over to me, 800-756-1015 for the High Noon Saloon coming up at 12.

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8: Mostly sunny today. Tongue-tied there. Mostly sunny, a high near 80, partly cloudy tonight, a low around 56, and mostly sunny for your forecast tomorrow, a high near 82. Right now, it is beautiful out. 71 degrees, a couple clouds in the sky.
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Come on out to Michaud Brewing in Waynesboro with us on Saturday. I'll be there from 12 to 2 p.m. Good beer, good food, and a great cause. It's Paws and Pours. Come on out and see all the pups. Come and see the WAYZ gear we'll have as well.

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0: 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I've got a request coming in on the text line from Sean for his Monday co-workers. It's Prayed For You, Matt Stell on 101.5 New Country Ways.
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Megan Maroney, thank you for the request, Brooke. Appreciate that. It's a High Noon Saloon. 800-756-1015. What do you want to hear while you're working hard on the job today? I'm working hard right here alongside you, bringing you the best country music you want to hear. 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Trevor, he wants to hear this one. 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
1: Which one is it from?
2: Buy Dirt.
0: Okay, yeah, Buy Dirt. Yeah, I can get that for you. What's your name?
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0: James, okay. 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No problem, buddy.
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1: It's New Country Ways weather.
4: Mostly sunny today, a high near 80 degrees, mostly clear, low around 56 tonight, and mostly sunny tomorrow, a high near 82. It's beautiful outside, partly cloudy, 72 degrees.
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This has been a great Monday High Noon Saloon at work. Chugging along, we're giving you all your favorite songs you want to hear. 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

101.5 New Country Ways. We are ending our High Noon Saloon with this one right here. Some Kenny Chesney and George Strait. It's coming in on Facebook from Megan. She says this one's a favorite of the shift workers. Obviously, it's shift work on 101.5 New Country Ways.

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We wouldn't be able to do it without our sponsor for the day, Breakthrough Counseling. 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They've got counseling services, psychiatry services, group therapy services, and they have their new place open in Greencastle.

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2: Did you know that a study showed customers in a bookstore were more likely to browse the romantic books, 3.48 times more likely, actually, if the store smelled like chocolate, and 5.93 times more likely to buy them? Interesting. Maybe that's why we buy chocolate on Valentine's Day. Interesting fact. It's been more than two decades since a human has actually beaten a computer in a chess tournament. Now it would probably be impossible today with how smart computers can be and AI and all that good stuff. And last but not least, did you know that there's a bright pink colored lake on one of the islands off the west coast of Australia? It's called Lake Hillier, and scientists recently determined the colors caused by algae and other microbes as well. Pretty cool looking, if you ask me. It looks like a cotton candy lake.
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101.5 New Country Ways. Good afternoon. I'm Andy. Come join me at Michaud Brewing this Saturday. I'm going to be there for Paul's and Pours. A percentage of each purchase is going to go straight to the Adams County SPCA. So bring your friends. Raise a glass. Hang out with us at WAYZ. I'll be there 12 to 2. It's going to be a great time. Come see us in Waynesboro.

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101.5 New Country Ways. Coming up next, the Tiny Ride Home. He'll have 60 in the 615 coming up at 4 o'clock. And at 5:15, the list. Have a great rest of your day. 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

0: 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Sugarland is back. They announced a tour to celebrate the 20th anniversary of their second album, Enjoy the Ride. Jennifer Nettle says Enjoy the Ride was such a turning point album. It literally catapulted us onto the ride of our lives with a carnival of hits and a life on the road. They will be making a stop in Reading, Pennsylvania on November 14th.
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1: New Country Ways weather.
2: Clear overnight tonight with a low of 57. For tomorrow, sunny, high 81. And for your Wednesday, sunny, high 85.

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saw the old man's face. Front page obituary. He was a millionaire. He left his fortune to some guy he barely knew. His kids were mad as hell.

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9: Clear overnight tonight with a low of 57. For tomorrow, sunny, high 81. And for your Wednesday, sunny, high 85.

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0: New Country Ways weather.
2: Clear overnight tonight with a low of 57. For tomorrow, sunny, high 81. And for your Wednesday, sunny, high 85.

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5: Clear overnight tonight with a low of 57. For tomorrow, sunny, high 81. And for your Wednesday, sunny, high 85.

101.5 New Country Ways. I'm Tiny. Find out who's an Ella fella. Also, Dolly Parton, what's she doing? Is she slowing down? Doesn't look like it. And we're going to go back to 2009 with Darius Rucker coming up on 60 in the 615 in 7 minutes.

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for $100 off hearing aids. Call 301-714-4375. Rapper Drake is apparently a certified Ella fella. He was spotted at Ella's show Saturday night in Little Rock, vibing to Choose in Texas. Now fans are wondering if there's going to be a show coming up where they're going to collaborate, or a sample could eventually be in the works where Drake would sample some of Ella's music. Next up, Dolly Parton may be dealing with some health issues, but she's definitely not slowing down when it comes to work. Dolly has an Avatar performance in early development, a line of dog treats in the works, and she's also putting together a museum dedicated to her life and career. And finally, it was back on this day in 2009 that Darius Rucker released his fourth and final single from his debut country album, Learn to Live. His first three country singles all went number one, but this one finally ended the streak. It's history in the making on 101.5 New Country Ways. Don't

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5: Clear overnight tonight with a low of 57. For tomorrow, sunny, high 81. And for your Wednesday, sunny, high 85.
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I'm Tiny on the Ride Home, powered by Elevation Healthcare in Waynesboro. Saw that guy on Thursday night at the big National Stadium Double Down Tour, Dylan Scott. He sang that whole song by himself, Boys Back Home. This is Tucker Wetmore, Brunette, on New Country Ways. Oh, no.

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1: Hey, what's up, everybody? 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
1: 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And that's where this whole kind of funny, you know, can't get my boots off quick enough. 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Why not? 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Time flies, right?

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I'm Tiny. Coming up on September 11th, less than a month away. As a matter of fact, we're just a little over 2 weeks away. You can catch this young lady on her Dandelion headlining tour at Penn State, Bryce Jordan Center. It's Ella Langley, Morgan Wallen. 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
2: Clear overnight tonight with a low of 57. For tomorrow, sunny, high 81. And for your Wednesday, sunny, high 85.

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I'm Tiny on the Ride Home, powered by Elevation Healthcare in Waynesboro. We are coming up on something that I never thought I'd say. Gen Zers finding something that I'm doing as a millennial. Well, I'm not really doing, but finding things that millennials are doing that are no longer cool. That's coming up on the list in just a few minutes. I threw

101.5 New Country Ways. I'm Tiny. How do you announce an accomplishment if you're a millennial? You might be doing it wrong according to Gen Zers. I'll tell you about that coming up after Josh Ross on New Country Ways. It's hard.

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1: 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It's only natural for younger generations to think the generation before them is a little bit lame. So according to Gen Z, here are five millennial trends that are officially not cool anymore. And I'm a millennial, by the way, an elder millennial. So let's see if I even do any of these to begin with. You follow along here. Number one, taking pictures of your food. I don't do that. But apparently nobody needs to see what you order for dinner. Number two, saying, I did a thing. Gen Z would make millennials stop announcing their accomplishments in this way. Okay, I mean, I don't do that, but all right. Number three, skinny jeans. One of the reasons, they apparently make you look like Gru from Despicable Me. Number four, saying LOL out loud. As one person put it, just laugh. Don't say LOL. It feels like you're mocking me. Okay, I don't do that either. And finally, number five is open-toe shoes. Add them to the growing list of things millennials apparently did not realize were not cool anymore. So, wait a minute. I can't wear my flip-flops? I mean, yeah, I'm gonna wear my flip-flops, but the fact is I never wore them thinking that it was cool. I just found them comfortable. That's The List on 101.5 New Country Ways.
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1: Clear overnight tonight with a low of 57. For tomorrow, sunny, high 81. And for your Wednesday, sunny, high 85.

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1: 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And I remember like texting the songwriters on the side and being like, Eric Church is in, Morgan's in, and the songwriters are like, oh my God, what is happening? And then Tim McGraw. So I know I wrote the song, but I also feel like, how did I end up on this song?
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1: Hey, this is Dan and Shay, and this is our new song, Say So, on WAYZ. If you're going through hell, you're not alone. If you need somebody, say so. Say So is a very personal and important song for us, you know, as songwriters, but it's basically just a reminder that no matter what you're going through, you don't have to go through it alone. And we hope this song is successful, but successful to us if it changes one person's day, if it helps one person going through a tough time, climb out of that. I got a

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3: Wasn't quite the Christian he was supposed to be, and Lord, it ain't my place, but could you let him in anyway?
4: It's hard to find something that's never been said before, but I really feel like if you've lost anybody, there's no way this song's not going to hit you hard, because we all wonder what happens to people that we love when they're gone. So with that in mind, here's Let Him In Anyway.

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